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The news read by Shamima Nasreen. First, the headlines. Prime Minister is going to Borishal today on a day-long visit to join several programs. Tariq Rahman instructs careful and coordinated efforts to protect lives and property of flood-affected people. President calls for transforming country's population into a resource through quality education, skill development and good governance. Flood situation is active in north and southeast of country. Disaster and Relief Ministry allocates additional

0: Qatar, Kuwait, Iran, and Bahrain. While at least 6 people killed by Israeli attacks on Gaza yesterday, and Israeli attacks have also continued in Lebanon despite a ceasefire. Tennis, and Italian Jannik Sinner clinched the title of Wimbledon for the second consecutive win, beating German Alexander Zverev by 3-1 set at the All England Club last night. Earlier, Czech youngster Linda Noskova clinched the title of Wimbledon women's, defeating her friend Karolina Muchova by 2-1 set. Dhaka Meteorological Office says under the influence of active monsoon, heavy to very heavy rainfall is likely to occur at places over Rangpur, Rajshahi, Mamansingh, Dhaka, Chattogram and Sylhet divisions till 12 this noon. Meanwhile, forecast Valley Till 1 this afternoon says there are chances of rain or thundershowers with temporary south-southeasterly gusty or squally wind at a speed of 45 to 60 km per hour over the regions of Rangpur, Dinajpur, Rajshahi, Pabna, Bogura, Tangail, Mymensingh, Dhaka, Furidpur, Joshur, Kushtia, Khulna, Borishal, Potuakhali, Noakhali, Kumila, Chattogram, Cox's Bazar and Sylhet. River ports in these areas are to host caution signal number 1. To end the news, the main points again. Prime Minister is going to Borishal today on a day-long visit to join several programs. Tariq Rahman instructs careful and coordinated efforts to protect lives and property of flood-affected people. President calls for transforming country's population into a resource through quality education, skill development and good governance. Flood situation is active in north and southeast of country. Disaster and Relief Ministry allocates additional 1 crore 5 lakh taka and 2,050 metric tons of rice. Veteran politician and former interim president Barrister Jomiruddin Sarkar laid to eternal rest. At least 27 killed in Bangkok bar fire. And Italy's Jannik Sinner clinches second straight Wimbledon tennis title, beating Germany's Alexander Zverev. And that's the end of the news. Our next bulletin will be at 9 this morning in Bangla.
1: অনুষ্ঠান শুনতে পাচ্ছেন বাংলাদেশ বেতার ঢাকা কেন্দ্র থেকে। পরিবেশনায় এখন রয়েছে দেশের গান। আশরাফ বাবুর কথায় সুর করছেন শেখ মিলন, শুনবেন সমবেত কণ্ঠে।